don't give a fuck, ain't nothing changed. Always remember that. Ain't nothing changed. You know what I'm saying? Shit, we still here doing it. Ain't nothing changed.

I know you're out there. I can feel you now. I know that you're afraid. You're afraid of us. You're afraid of change. I don't know the future. I didn't come here to tell you how this is going to end. I came here to tell you how it's going to begin.

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Ladies and gentlemen, it's them!

reality that is seemingly self-evident. I do not want anything from the sky. Nor am I so foolish as to think I can affect it in any way. I cannot make it rain. No magic incantation, no amount of wanting it enough will make the wind go away. It is everywhere, yet remote. Indifferent, quite possibly impossible to know. A little like the old man, a little like me, I learned these things by rote. A little like the old man, a little like me, and I can't help myself. What is the distance between resignation and surrender? A twisted tooth, a semantic nuance, perhaps dire and absolute in consequence. The distance between past and present tense, and I'm sitting on the fence.

I know you're out there. I can feel you now. I know that you're afraid. You're afraid of us. You're afraid of change. I don't know the future. I didn't come here to tell you how this is going to end. I came here to tell you how it's going to begin.

I'm not sure what we've got here, Charlie. But if we've got what I think we've got something.

over morale, over law. The bell rings without a crier for the dancers on the killing floor, performing for the lawyer. Pounds of flesh in his pocket, no flames on his docket. The ghoul with wounded view above the

I know you're out there. I can feel you now. I know that you're afraid. You're afraid of us. You're afraid of change. I don't know the future. I didn't come here to tell you how this is going to end. I came here to tell you how it's going to begin.

Sisters, I slide the instrumental, keep the girl at a distance. Blues are very easy, the sunshine in my life, the way I did is shady. Skip, hit, data, to get the anti-matter. Blue lines are the reason why the temple had to

Yeah, you know them a go run out at all when we apply pressure. Babylon time gone, yo, send for the stretcher. So with them and I deal with, who can hear them, I go feel it. When if you go sign and seal it, fire can't done, fire just start. Fire rock a button up the whole of them clot. You know them a go run out at all when we apply pressure. Babylon time done, yo, send for the stretcher. So with them and I deal with, who can hear them, I go feel it. When if you go sign and seal it, fire can't done, fire just start. Fire rock a button up this bomb a clot. Listen. Fresh out the dungeon, hello when they are in function. Bun up wear skin like Bunsen, but dog them with the NM tough like Samson. You know my thing, everyday me not like action. Me not deal with a long talking, wait for the revolution, but the revolution can't start. We have a blood clot starting. Shall I cover this rotting? Shut them for see a life as they go late. Politics keeps my people, them starving. Now you go siphon this while I can't take. While them I make money in a bungle, gotta sell pussy cause they want the next gram of cocaine. When a man them belly start rumble, come out the jungle. Babylon burning today, them I run out at home when we apply pressure. So when I'm in a deal with who can hear them, I can feel it. When it becomes fine and ceiling, fire can't done, fire just start. Fire rock a bun up the whole of them blood clots. Think a rock clot joke thing. Babylon time done, yo, send for the stretcher. So when them man a deal with, who can't hear them, I go feel it. When if you go sign and seal it, fire can't done, fire just start. Fire rock a button up the whole of them clot. You know them a go run out of town when we apply pressure. Babylon time done, yo, send for the stretcher. So when them man a deal with, who can't hear them, I go feel it. When if you go sign and seal it, fire can't done, fire just start. Fire rock a button up this bomb a clot. Listen, general election. So we're gonna get crashed down. Slap weight, everything in Babylon section. We're tired of the fuckery and we don't chat. What am I chat about? Why we a hunt for the food and them a argue about tax? People are dead, mom's still crying. The fire's gonna